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4: Hot weather ahead through Tuesday, and then a cool down and some rain by the midweek. Much cooler by the weekend. Clear skies tonight, lows mid-70s, warm, humid. Lots of sunshine Tuesday, your high 93. Showers and some thunderstorms Wednesday, a high near 80. I'm meteorologist Mark Thibodeau.

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12: Hot weather ahead through Tuesday, and then a cool down and some rain by the midweek. Much cooler by the weekend. Clear skies tonight, lows mid-70s, warm, humid. Lots of sunshine Tuesday, your high 93. Showers and some thunderstorms Wednesday, a high near 80. I'm meteorologist Mark Thibodeau.

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12: Weather ahead through Tuesday, and then a cool down and some rain by the midweek. Much cooler by the weekend. Clear skies tonight, lows mid-70s, warm, humid. Lots of sunshine Tuesday, your high 93. Showers and some thunderstorms Wednesday, a high near 80. I'm meteorologist Mark Thibodeau.

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6: Hot weather ahead through Tuesday, and then a cool down and some rain by the midweek. Much cooler by the weekend. Clear skies tonight, lows mid-70s, warm, humid. Lots of sunshine Tuesday, your high 93. Showers and some thunderstorms Wednesday, a high near 80. I'm meteorologist Mark Thibodeau.

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16: It'll stay in the warm to hot side through Tuesday, and then some rain gets here Tuesday night, Wednesday. That'll push us into some cooler weather. Clear skies overnight, low 74. Sunny, hot, humid, like summertime on Tuesday. High of 93. Some rain and storms overnight Tuesday into Wednesday. Wednesday's high about 80. I'm meteorologist Mark Thibodeau.

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5: If there was one thing you could do at least once a week that would increase your happiness, decrease chance of depression, and improve life expectancy by 7 years, would you do it? Multiple studies, including even Harvard University, show that people who attend church at least once a week are happier, healthier, and live longer. The great thing is there's no bad side effects and it doesn't cost anything. This is something you can do that is family friendly and has a positive effect on you and those around you. If perhaps you had a bad experience or you just got out of the habit, don't let that deter you. No better time to start than now. 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The secret to getting all these benefits is a church that preaches the gospel of Jesus Christ and teaches the Bible. Come on, give it a shot. You'll never find out if you don't go that you could even come out here and visit us at Harvest Community Church in Avila, Missouri. 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
2: will stay on the warm to hot side through Tuesday, and then some rain gets here Tuesday night, Wednesday. That'll push us into some cooler weather. Clear skies overnight, low 74. Sunny, hot, humid, like summertime on Tuesday. High of 93. Some rain and storms overnight Tuesday into Wednesday. Wednesday's high about 80. I'm meteorologist Mark Thibodeau.

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11: It'll stay in the warmth, a hot side through Tuesday, and then some rain gets here Tuesday night, Wednesday. That'll push us into some cooler weather. Clear skies overnight, low 74. Sunny, hot, humid, like summertime on Tuesday. High of 93. Some rain and storms overnight Tuesday into Wednesday. Wednesday's high about 80. I'm meteorologist Mark Thibodeau.

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15: It'll stay on the warm to hot side through Tuesday, and then some rain gets here Tuesday night, Wednesday. That'll push us into some cooler weather. Clear skies overnight, low 74. Sunny, hot, humid, like summertime on Tuesday. High of 93. Some rain and storms overnight Tuesday into Wednesday. Wednesday's high about 80. I'm meteorologist Mark Thibodeau.

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2: It'll stay in the warmth, a hot side through Tuesday, and then some rain gets here Tuesday night, Wednesday. That'll push us into some cooler weather. Clear skies overnight, low 74. Sunny, hot, humid, like summertime on Tuesday. High of 93. Some rain and storms overnight Tuesday into Wednesday. Wednesday's high about 80. I'm meteorologist Mark Thibodeau.

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14: It'll stay on the warm to hot side for Tuesday, and then some rain gets here Tuesday night, Wednesday. That'll push us into some cooler weather. Clear skies overnight, low 74. Sunny, hot, humid, like summertime on Tuesday, high of 93. Some rain and storms overnight Tuesday into Wednesday. Wednesday's high about 80. I'm meteorologist Mark Thibodeau.

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2: 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It's Tom Watts in the morning. Time is 5:39 and out the door on the go weather. Got a warm day in store for us, but then showers just right around the corner. Sunny, 90 this afternoon. We'll be partly cloudy this evening, but chance of showers creeps in overnight. Lows dip to 70. And rain through the day tomorrow. Maybe some thunder boomers. Highs near 80. Classic Hits 93.9. Storm tracker radar right now is all quiet. I

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Check of news from Ty Albright. Anti-ICE protest next week in Joplin. That story just 3 minutes away. Right now, Van Halen on Classic Hits 93.9.

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1: Good morning. I'm Ty Albright. Here's what's going on in the four states. ICE out Joplin. The city councilman's proposal to explore a partnership with federal immigration authorities drawing some organized opposition as the Joplin area Democratic Socialists of America plan an anti-ICE protest outside of City Hall next Monday, right before a council meeting starts. It all follows Brian Cowell's suggestion that JPD just think about joining the 287G program, which lets certain local officers carry out immigration enforcement duties. Protesters say no, they should reject any type of agreement. Fatal fire southeast Kansas over the weekend, claiming the life of a 71-year-old woman. Broke out around 6 Sunday morning at a home in Columbus where first responders say Peggy Belleville was trapped. They were able to pull her out, but due to burns to the face and severe airway injuries, she passed away after being flown to a burn unit in Springfield. Your news is service of Galena Liberty Pawn. Need to turn that gold and silver into cash? Get top dollar directly from the refiner and buy gold and silver bullion at Galena Liberty Pawn, South Main Street in Galena. 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

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Storm tracker radar. Just a few passing clouds at the moment. Temperature at 74 with Carly Simon. 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

0: 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It's Tom Watts in the morning. Time is 6:18. I don't know. Not necessarily a bad name, but a good name for pigskin prognosticators. Charles Bertella of Cherokee. This week's winner. A pro football pick'em. Got 12 of 14 games right, including last night's Monday night thriller. Buffalo over L.A. The Rams falling to the Bills. 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Meteorologist Ray Stajic, sunny and hot today, but cool relief and rain sooner rather than later. He'll tell us more in just 3 minutes. His journey gets us back to music next. Tom Watts in the morning. 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
14: More heat today, hotter by a couple degrees than yesterday, which could get us close to record warmth. Clear, breezy this morning, sunshine, breezing and hot this afternoon, about 92 or 93. Tonight, chance of showers and thunderstorms after midnight into tomorrow. I'm meteorologist Ray Stajic.

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Tom Watson in the morning. It's 6:35. Out the door on the go weather. A sunny, hot day in store for us today. Getting to highs near 90 this afternoon, which could be near record highs. Right now, Classic Hits 93.9 Storm Tracker radar all clear. Could see showers rolling in tonight, though. Be looking forward to that. Right now, with a few passing clouds, 74, it's Fleetwood Mac and the Chain on Classic Hits.

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It's Tom Wants in the Morning. 6:43. Giving the bird to customs agents. Bad idea. What happens when you multiply that by 10? I'll tell you in stupid news in just 7 minutes. Right now, Blue Oyster Cult.

0: 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It's Tom Watts in the morning. It's 6:52.
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0: Now news too stupid to be the real news. It's a service of Greenlight Dispensary. Voted Missouri's number one dispensary. See them at 7th and St. Louis in Joplin or at their new location in Ole, Missouri. Apparently, Coach wasn't the only crowded compartment on this flight. Alberto Hernandez Castillo arrived in Miami from Havana and declared he wasn't bringing in any animals. But according to federal agents, the large bulge in his pants told a different story. Officers spotted that unexpected bulge near his waistband. Well, a pat-down allegedly revealed six plastic tubes taped up and sewn into his underwear with 10 live birds inside. Now, picture that. Fluorescent lights, sweaty palms, and a feathered secret south of the belt buckle. Castillo reportedly said the birds were for personal use, which explains absolutely nothing and somehow makes the whole thing sound worse. Authorities say he lacked the required import documents. Now he's charged with smuggling goods into the United States. Those birds already knew how to fly. They just got booked on the worst connecting flight imaginable. Oh. And you can bet Castillo's bond wasn't cheap. And that, my friends, is stupid news. Full story at 939classichits.com, including a photo of his smuggling attire. We'll have the story on Facebook shortly. In real news, charges upgraded to attempted first-degree murder in Galena. Ty Albright tells us more in 3 minutes. Tom Watts in the morning. Classic Hits 93.9. 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
12: Good morning, I'm Cy Albright. Here's what's going on in the four states. Attempted first-degree murder. Charges upgraded against a man from Baxter Springs after a stabbing this weekend. 23-year-old Tramone Howard Hill being held without bonds after police say his attack was targeted. Victim in critical condition, but now getting better, and they are considered stable. Now that parking garage at 6th and Virginia in Joplin, it's 60 years old and needs a lot of work. Joplin later is going to hold a public meeting next Thursday regarding that project. Speaking of 60 years old, so is Carthage's Maple Leaf Festival. And the founder of it all, Robert S. Dale, he's being honored posthumously as the Grand Marshal of the parade Saturday morning. His daughter, Sue, says her dad would be so proud.
13: Carthage was his first love.
12: Again, that parade Saturday morning, 9 a.m. there in Carthage. Your news, a service of Galena Liberty Pond. 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
0: 6:58, it's Tom Watts in the morning, and 8 minutes from now, you could be a little bit richer. We'll play high-low cash jackpots right now. 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

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Tom wants in the morning. It is 7:08. We've got the sun starting to peek over the horizon. You can check it out on the Eye in the Sky camera at 939classichits.com. A few passing clouds, but temperatures sitting at 73. Your workday kickoff song. Which song is going to start 90 minutes of nonstop music? Kick off the workday today. Are we going with Stevie Wonder's Higher Ground or Train in Vain from The Clash? 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Right now, I need caller number 9, 417-578-9390 to take a crack at our high-low cash jackpot. Jackpot amount, if you didn't know, is always between $93.90 and $939. Caller 9 takes a guess. We'll tell everybody if the guess is too high or too low, but if caller 9 nails it to the penny, they walk away with that amount in cold hard cash. 417-578-9390. Good luck. 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

0: 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It's Tom Watson in the morning. 717 playing High Low Cash Jackpot. Who is this?
1: Leslie.
0: Leslie, you are caller number 9.
1: Oh, my gosh. Serious?
0: I wouldn't kid you, Leslie. You're my favorite person on the phone right now. All right, Leslie, for all the money, how much do we have in the jackpot?
1: $742.85.
0: Leslie, that guess is too low.
1: Oh.
0: But good luck coming up a little bit later, hon.
1: Thank you.
0: Thank you. Have a great day.
1: Bye.
0: Bye. It's High Low Cash Jackpot on Classic Hits 93.9. All right, no winner there. We'll play again coming up just after 9. Don't go far. I've got Prince set to get us back to music after meteorologist Ray Stajan tells us about what Mother Nature has in store for us today. A little bit of heat, but maybe some rain. Find out more next on Classic Hits 93.9.
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15: More heat today, hotter by a couple degrees than yesterday, which could get us close to record warmth. Clear, breezy this morning, sunshine, breezy and hot this afternoon, about 92 or 93. Tonight, chance of showers and thunderstorms after midnight into tomorrow. I'm meteorologist Ray Stajic.

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1: 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Minute Work next is Whitney Houston. How will I know? Tom Watts in the morning. 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

0: the sky cameras showing plenty of sunshine, a mostly clear sky. Temperature-wise, everyone about the same. Sunshine, Miami and Commerce, 72. 72 in Baxter, Galena, Columbus, Pittsburgh. Neosho, Carthage, Webb City and Joplin, sunny, and 73. 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I'll tell you how you win a stay and play at Riverbend, too. 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Most of us find this very difficult to do. 10% say it's easy. 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Is that the best way to put that? 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

0: Classic Hits 93.9. Tom Watts in the morning. It is 7:39. The morning brain buster question. This is kind of tricky. Most of us find this household management task very difficult to do, but 10% say it's easy. What is it? 417-578-9390. Call or text. First, we hit the phone. Hi, Classic Hits. Who is this?
1: It's Tom.
0: Tom, what's the answer to the brain buster?
1: Is it setting a budget?
0: Man! Did you, like, Google my brain? I thought this was going to take all morning. It is. Set and stick to a budget. Man alive. Well, Tom, you are the world's smartest listener. All right. Hey. Congratulations, my friend. Victoria told you, didn't she?
1: She did.
0: Okay, there you go. All right, that's why. And we'll put you guys into that drawing for $100 in free play from Riverbend Casino Hotel.
1: Awesome.

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0: 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Tom Watts in the morning. It's 7:50. All right, morning brainbuster question. I thought I had a tough one today. Most of us find this household management task very difficult to do, but 10% say it's easy. I thought I was going to stump everyone, but not Tom Hensley in Victoria. 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They are the world's smartest listeners. 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Anti-ICE protest next week in Joplin, Taya. Albright gives us more on that story. And the police set to get us back to music next. 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
6: Good morning. I'm Ty Albright. Here's what's going on in the four states. ICE out Joplin. The city councilman's proposal to explore a partnership with federal immigration authorities drawing some organized opposition as the Joplin area Democratic Socialists of America plan an anti-ICE protest outside of City Hall next Monday, right before council meeting starts. It all follows Brian Cowell's suggestion that JPD just think about joining the 287G program, which lets certain local officers carry out immigration enforcement duties. Protesters say no, they should reject any type of agreement. Fatal fire southeast Kansas over the weekend, claiming the life of a 71-year-old woman. Broke out around 6 Sunday morning at a home in Columbus, where first responders say Peggy Belleville was trapped. They were able to pull her out, but due to burns to the face and severe airway injuries, she passed away after being flown to a burn unit in Springfield. Your news is service of Galena Liberty Pawn. Need to turn that gold and silver into cash? Get top dollar directly from the refiner and buy gold and silver bullion at Galena Liberty Pawn, South Main Street in Galena. 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

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It's Tom Watts in the morning. Got a mix of sunshine, a few passing clouds. Everyone's setting at about 74. And do you like to work out, but do you also love chocolate? I've got some good news for you on the way in just about 12 minutes. 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

0: 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It's Tom Watts in the morning. And yeah, well, we're at that time of year. You know, you got the holidays, all of them coming up that just, you know, food and sweets and treats. I mean, we start with Halloween, we roll into Thanksgiving, then into Christmas. We're all trying to take better care of ourselves, right? Yeah, right, oink. But man, my Achilles heel is chocolate. And this time of the year is the worst for trying to keep that out of my face. But, you know, you're trying to work out. The good news is chocolate can actually be the key to better exercise. There's a new study published in Frontiers of Physiology that says simply smelling chocolate while exercising adds more reps to your workouts. Now, I'm taking this with a grain of salt. Only 23 people were in the study, but according to said study, a whiff of the chocolate made them complete more repetitions without making the exercise feel harder. Participants said dark chocolate created the best results by double and bonus made them feel less hungry. So when you see me on the treadmill or the squat rack with a couple of Reese's peanut butter cups taped to my nose, mind your business. I'm working harder than you. Madonna's going to get us back to music after a check of weather from meteorologist Ray Stajic. We got a hot day. Could see record highs. But then, some relief and some rain. More details coming your way next. Tom Watts in the morning. Classic Hits 93.9.
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12: More heat today, hotter by a couple degrees than yesterday, which could get us close to record warmth. Clear, breezy this morning, sunshine, breezing and hot this afternoon, about 92 or 93. Tonight, chance of showers and thunderstorms after midnight into tomorrow. I'm meteorologist Ray Stajic.

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It's Tom Watts in the morning. It's 8:37. Out the door on the go weather. We've got sunshine all day today. Could see highs maybe setting some records around 90 this afternoon. But chance of showers creeping in tonight and then wet through Thursday with showers and thunderstorms. At the moment, all clear on radar. Eye in the sky camera. Nothing but sunshine for everyone. 77 with Heart. Classic Hits 93.9.

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0: 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It's Tom Watts in the morning. 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Don't go far. Ty Albright, checking news. Charges upgraded to attempted first-degree murder in Galena. That story, and then, looks like Tony Pass will get us back to music next. Tom Watts in the morning, Classic Hits 93.9.
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1: Good morning, I'm Ty Albright. Here's what's going on in the four states. Attempted first-degree murder. Charges upgraded against a man from Baxter Springs after a stabbing this weekend. 23-year-old Tramone Howard Hill being held without bond after police say his attack was targeted. Victim in critical condition, but now getting better, and they are considered stable. That parking garage at 6th and Virginia in Joplin, it's 60 years old and needs a lot of work. Joplin leader is going to hold a public meeting next Thursday regarding that project. Speaking of 60 years old, so is Carthage's Maple Leaf Festival. And the founder of it all, Robert S. Dale, he's being honored posthumously as the Grand Marshal of the parade Saturday morning. His daughter, Sue, says her dad would be so proud.
2: Carthage was his first love.
1: Again, that parade Saturday morning, 9 a.m. there in Carthage. 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
3: 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All the notes on the way next, right now, Tony Basil.

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0: 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Tom Watts in the morning. It is 9:08. And last chance to get those votes in. Workday kickoff song. Is it going to be Higher Ground from Stevie Wonder or Train in Vain from The Clash? 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More importantly, who might be taking home some cold, hard cash? I need caller number 9 right now, 417-578-9390. We're playing High-Low Cash Jackpot. 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We'll tell you and everyone if the guess is too high or too low, but if you get it right to the penny, you walk away with the money. Caller 9, good luck. Meteorologist Ray Stage, you could see record highs today, but then rain in the near future. Ray tells you everything next. Tom Watts in the morning, Classic Hits 93.9.
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10: More heat today, hotter by a couple degrees than yesterday, which could get us close to record warmth. Clear, breezy this morning, sunshine, breezy and hot this afternoon, about 92 or 93. Tonight, chance of showers and thunderstorms after midnight into tomorrow. I'm meteorologist Ray Stajic.
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0: 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It's 9:16. Stevie Wonder, Higher Ground. 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Who is this?
1: This is Rebecca.
0: Rebecca, you sounded like that was a question. Are you sure?
1: I'm just shocked that you're talking to me.
0: I hope you are not offended by me telling you you're caller number 9.
1: Oh, I'm so happy.
0: See? Changes the whole mood.
1: All right.
0: Rebecca, am I going to make you happier? Can you tell me how much is in the jackpot right now?
1: Well, I hope so. I'm going to give it a shot. $743.09.
0: Rebecca, that guess is too high.
1: No. You didn't make me happy.
0: I'll tell you, maybe this will make you happier. You got another shot to play coming up after 11.
1: That's true. That is true. Okay, I will give it a shot there.
0: Awesome. Thanks, Rebecca.
1: Bye-bye.
0: 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And like we told Rebecca, another chance to play coming up after 11. Right now, it's Manfred Mann and Blinded by the Light on Classic Hits 93.9.

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Tom Watson in the morning. It's 9:26. Congratulations again. Pro Football Pick'em winner, Charles Bertella of Cherokee. 12 of 14 picks right this week. Put him in first place. He gets that $100 in Go Rewards from Indigo Sky Casino. 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Here's Mr. Mister.

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Tom Watts in the morning. It's 9:39. Sunshine across the four states. Going to have that all day. Highs topping out near 90 right now at 78 with Billy Squire. 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

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Tom Watts in the morning. It's 9:47, tearing through 90 minutes of nonstop music. It's Michael Jackson.

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It's Tom Watts in the morning. 9:56, and that is going to do it for me. Don't worry, though. Jen Wilson's coming in to guide you through a bigger chunk of the rest of your day, and she'll have another shot at free money playing high-low cash jackpot after 11. I leave you with the Bee Gees. Have fun. Be safe. I'll catch you later.

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Chip was with you this morning. I am one of, if not the biggest wimp you will ever meet. Like, to me, Hocus Pocus, that's a scary movie. Book Club is making me read Stephen King. It's Joyland, which my best friend assures me is more like Scooby-Doo for adults, but I will still be sleeping with all the lights on. 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

0: 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Chip is with you this morning. Cinnamon rolls should be their own food group. 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
11: More heat today, hotter by a couple degrees than yesterday, which could get us close to record warmth. Clear, breezy this morning, sunshine, breezy and hot this afternoon, about 92 or 93. Tonight, chance of showers and thunderstorms after midnight into tomorrow. I'm meteorologist Ray Stajic.

Kalesa Kits 93.94 State's official at work station. Chip was with you this morning. So this song was released as a single in between albums. Cliff Richard didn't actually want it on Rock and Roll Juvenile. Didn't think it was appropriate for a, quote, energy-packed album of prog rock and roll. The label, however, already knew it was a hit and gave him no choice. 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

0: 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Chip also with you this morning. If you have heard about the Special Olympics of Southeast Kansas' annual Sip, Shop, and Inclusion fundraiser, but you've never been, you're going this year. 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

Alexa Kitts, 93.94 State's official at work station. Chip was with you this morning. Did you see where this guy in St. Louis recently learned that his biological father is Michael McDonald? So apparently when Michael McDonald was 14, he fathered a child, wisely put this kid up for adoption. Kid never knew who his biological parents were until some half-brother reached out on 23andMe. And here we are, 60 years later. They got to talk on the phone and actually meet. Doobie Brothers on Classic Hits 93.9.

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0: 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Triple with you this morning. Starting to smell like free money around these parts. We got another round of the high-low cash jackpot game in about 15 minutes. 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

0: Kalesa Kits 93.9 before State's official at work station. Chip was with you this morning. Whoever they is, love to say there's no such thing as a free lunch, but I'll tell you what there is such a thing as free cash money. And to prove it, you could win it right now. Be caller number 9 and you can play the high low cash jackpot game. The number is 417-578-9390. I need caller number 9 to correctly guess this jackpot amount and take all the cash home. 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
9: Close to some record heat as we push on through today. Sunshine, low 90s this afternoon with a gusty southwest breeze. Change comes in after midnight tonight with a few showers and thunderstorms around. Lows will be in the low 70s. Scattered showers and storms tomorrow. Maybe some severe weather, 82. I'm meteorologist Ray Stajic.

0: Liza Kitts 93.9, four states official at work station. Chip Wilson with you this morning with another round of the High Low Cash Jackpot game. Liza Kitts 93.9, who is this?
1: This is Robin.
0: Okay, well, I don't know what your favorite game is, but mine is the High Low Cash Jackpot game, and I'm hoping that's yours because you're caller number 9.
2: Whoa!
1: That's fantastic.
0: Let's do this. You know there is a cash amount between $93.90 and $939. All I need from you is the exact amount. What is it?
1: $742.87.
0: That is too low.
1: Too low. All right. Thank you.
0: Okay, well, I mean, if you can guess once, you can guess again, right? Next round's coming up at 1 o'clock.

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Chip Wilson with you this morning. I've got some interesting news for you. Your dog's not ruining your sleep. You are ruining your dog's sleep, and I got the science to prove it in 7 minutes. So right now it's Irene Cara on Classic Hits 93.9.

Alexa Kitts, 93.9, 94 State's official at work station. Chip was the bookie this morning. So some researchers dug into who's ruining whose sleep. Is your dog ruining your sleep or are you ruining theirs? Now, most people said the dog is ruining theirs. The research, however, says no. Actually, you are ruining your dog's sleep. Every time you move, it disturbs your dog. And it doesn't matter if they're actually in the bed or just in the room. We now know why dogs are napping 90% of the day. 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

Alyssa Kitts, 93.94 States Official at Workstation. Chip Wilson with you this morning. So this song was never released as a single in the UK, but after the biopic earlier this year, was number 6 on the charts. It's Michael Jackson, Human Nature, on Classic Hits 93.9.

Classic Hits 93.9, the state's official at work station. Chip was with you this afternoon. I explained to my children the other day, if you ever hear one of these songs without the other, you have found a radio station that does not know what they're doing. We, however, absolutely have our lives together. It's Queen on Classic Hits 93.9.

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0: 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Chip and Sylvia this afternoon. 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
10: Close to some record heat as we push on through today. Sunshine, low 90s this afternoon with a gusty southwest breeze. Change comes in after midnight tonight with a few showers and thunderstorms around. Lows will be in the low 70s. Scattered showers and storms tomorrow. Maybe some severe weather, 82. I'm meteorologist Ray Stajic.

Classic Hits 93.9, 4 State's official at work station. Chip was with you this afternoon. So Ford has designed a Mustang with a pickup bed in the back. I mean, honestly, though, Tesla should not have the monopoly on ugly trucks. 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

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Chip us with you this afternoon. Today's slow clap of the day coming out of India, where somebody broke into a house, stole an iPhone, and then contacted the victim's family asking for the phone's passcode. 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

0: Classic Hits 93.9, before State's official at work station. Chip Whistle with you this afternoon. This close to me needing your guess for the high low cash jackpot amount. If you nail it down to the penny, we're going to send you home with all that cash. Next time, the high low cash jackpot game's about 15 minutes away. 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

0: Kalesa Kits 93.94 State's official at work station. Chip is with you this afternoon. I know you have this high-low cash jackpot amount figured out, and let's hear it. I need caller 9 right now for the high-low cash jackpot game. 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
17: Close to some record heat as we push on through today. Sunshine, low 90s this afternoon with a gusty southwest breeze. Change comes in after midnight tonight with a few showers and thunderstorms around. Lows will be in the low 70s. Scattered showers and storms tomorrow. Maybe some severe weather, 82. I'm meteorologist Ray Stajic.

0: official at Workstation. Chippa's with you this morning with another round of the High Low Cash Jackpot game. Classic Hits 93.9. Who is this?
1: This is Melinda.
0: Okay, well, I don't know what your favorite game is, but mine is the High Low Cash Jackpot game, and I'm hoping that's yours because you're caller number 9.
1: Woo!
0: Let's do this. 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All I need from you is the exact amount. 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

Alexa Kitts, 93.94 State's official at work station. Chip was the wiki this afternoon. So Angelina Jolie was selling her L.A. home for $25 million. It actually sold. Rumor was Madonna bought it, and the realtor says that rumor is not even close to true. They won't tell us who it is, though. There's an NDA, so we may never know. Holiday on Alexa Kitts, 93.9.

Alessa Kitts, 93.9, before State's official at work station. Chip Wilson with you this afternoon. So there's a new Hunger Games movie on the way. Stevie Nicks is part of the inspiration. I'll explain in 6 minutes. So right now it's Modern English on Classic Hits 93.9.

Classic Hits 93.94 State's official at work station. Chip was with you this afternoon. So they are doing prequel movies for The Hunger Games. McKenna Grace, who's in these movies, said that each one has a specific time period for fashion, and this one that's coming up next, very 60s and 70s inspired, and on the mood board, none other than Stevie Nicks. 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

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Chippa's with you this afternoon. If you are flying for the holidays, focus. Google says for Thanksgiving, lowest prices going to be about October 23rd this year. And for Christmas, around the 30th. So happy Halloween. 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

0: 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Chip Russell with you this afternoon is part of Zimmer Cares. We are working with the Special Olympics of Southeast Kansas. And if you haven't heard, their SIP Shop and Inclusion fundraiser is coming up Thursday, November 19th. 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
7: Close to some record heat as we push on through today. Sunshine, low 90s this afternoon with a gusty southwest breeze. Change comes in after midnight tonight with a few showers and thunderstorms around. Lows will be in the low 70s. Scattered showers and storms tomorrow. Maybe some severe weather, 82. I'm meteorologist Ray Stajic.

93.94 State's official at work station. Chip was the wiki this afternoon. Did you know that over half of your body is not actually human? So apparently only about 43% of your cells are human cells. The rest are microscopic organisms living inside of you. That's to

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Alyssa, Kix 93.94 State's official at work station. Ship us a look at this afternoon. 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

0: Classic Hits 93.9, the 4 States official at workstation. Chip was the bookie this afternoon, and that is going to do it for me. Gary Mitchell filling in for Joel Norman again today. So that is who you're going to be playing the high-low cash jackpot game with. Gary's got your next chance to win some cash coming up at 3 o'clock. That's about 15 minutes away. DeBarge coming up next on Classic Hits 93.9.
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5: I am thinking 85 degrees today. No, wait, 52. Actually, make that 74. And should it rain? I think I'll make it rain. 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Who knows? 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

0: That's Stevie Wonder on Classic Kiss 93.9, the Four States official at work radio station. Gary Mitchell in for Joel Norman once again today, and I think the bronchitis situation may be just a little bit better, but not necessarily a whole lot better. Time right now to play the high-low cash jackpot game, your last chance to play today. I'll take caller number 9 at 417-578-9390 to play the game. A look at your weather forecast and John Cougar Mellencamp next on Classic Hits.
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3: Getting close to some record heat as we push on through today. Sunshine, low 90s this afternoon with a gusty southwest breeze. Change comes in after midnight tonight with a few showers and thunderstorms around. Lows will be in the low 70s. Scattered showers and storms tomorrow. Maybe some severe weather, 82. I'm meteorologist Ray Stajic.

0: 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You're caller number 9. Who am I speaking with?
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I could be wrong. I've seen a lot of high riders. If you know, you know. Tommy Two-Tone, he was trying to call Jenny at 867-5309. He couldn't get through to her, and I told him over and over and over again, Tommy, you've got to use the area code for

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Here's Steve Perry and Journey, Ladies' Choice, for you ladies only. 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

0: 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That's almost as good as two tickets to paradise, don't you think? You wear the forecast and Huey Lewis in the news next on Classic Hits.
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10: Watch out from this evening through Thursday evening. Could be looking at 2-inch rains or more in many places that could cause flooding. Chance of showers and storms late tonight, mainly towards sunrise, low 72. Areas of rain and thunder Wednesday, locally very heavy rain, especially into Wednesday night. Watch the roadways, a high of 81. I'm meteorologist Mark Thibodeau.

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I don't know what he's doing. He just wants

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0: Sir Rod Stewart. You know, he likes to be called Sir, as he is a bona fide knight of the British Empire, like a lot of English musicians for some strange reason. 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Coming up next, Bananarama and Cruel Summer. And we had a cruel summer, didn't we? Fall's not too bad yet, though, is it?
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That's Bonnie Tyler. That was released first in 1984 as part of the Footloose soundtrack, and then later on her 1986 album entitled Secret Dreams and Forbidden Fire. 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
11: Watch out from this evening through Thursday evening. Could be looking at 2-inch rains or more in many places that could cause flooding. Chance of showers and storms late tonight, mainly towards sunrise, low 72. Areas of rain and thunder Wednesday, locally very heavy rain, especially into Wednesday night. Watch the roadways, a high of 81. I'm meteorologist Mark Thibodeau.

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I'm

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come on, Mike. You know that ain't true. Here's Eric Carmen, who was with the Raspberries back in the 70s. Here's Hungry Eyes on Classic Hits 93.9 with Gary Mitchell, N4, Joel.

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13: Watch out from this evening through Thursday evening. Could be looking at 2-inch rains or more in many places that could cause flooding. Chance of showers and storms late tonight, mainly towards sunrise, low 72. Areas of rain and thunder Wednesday, locally very heavy rain, especially into Wednesday night. Watch the roadways, a high of 81. I'm meteorologist Mark Thibodeau.

I'm telling you right now, that ain't on my bucket list. I don't think I want to be doing that. Here's Billy Joel. It's still rock and roll to me on Classic Hits.

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